103.5 WGRR, Cincinnati's greatest hits. Wrap it up. A triple play, Years and Years, Weekend Songs, 1978. Journey, Lights. Also, Andy Gibb, Shadow Dancing. Got things started off with Foreigner, Hot Blooded, from that Double Vision album. You got Kaz Burnett on your Saturday evening. Glad to have you during the weekend, 8:13. And you still like the those German festivals going on. Well, a couple of them going on this weekend. One goes on tonight and tomorrow. Continuing on at Coring Township, the Don Schwab and Oktoberfest. And wrapping up tonight, our friends in Indiana, St. Leon's, with the American Legion, St. Joseph's. They're Oktoberfest going on, wrapping up tonight. It's been a great one there. Off St. Leon's exit, Highway 1, just off I-74. And I'm a proud member of the American Legion. There were St. Leon's there, so a lot of good stuff there going on. Have a lot of fun. Perfect weather to be out there for that. And also, one at Coring Township as well. On the way, we got some forecast. Speaking of that, so enjoy this week. A lot of cool stuff going on. Great day to be outside enjoying the fall weather.

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Lions go to church, check out the Bengals. Just gorgeous day to do so. Enjoy being outside. Highs of 75. Those tomorrow night, putting the wraps towards the weekend. 50. Check the radar. We're standing at 65 with Cincinnati's

0: 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Play a little Footloose music. Denise Williams, Let's Hear It for the Boy. You got the Cavs on your Saturday evening. Glad to have you during this weekend. Nice fall weekend as you come up on 8:41. And going on the weekend, we got a different year to start from each hour. Played a triple block from that year, 70s, 80s, 90s. Three great songs from a year to start every hour this weekend. 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From disco balls to boom boxes, cassette tapes to CD changers, we live the music, the memories, and maybe even the mullets. And speaking of such, coming up 9 o'clock hour, starting off, we got some great songs from the year 1985. And speaking of that, I'll give a little bonus right after our break. We have a song from 1985, a song you're going to hear tomorrow night, America Top 40, the 80s, with Casey Kasem, spotlighting 1985. And you hear one of the big songs, a song that went to number one during November from the Starship.
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103.5 WGRR, the years and years weekend. Triple play blocks from 1985. We got the 9 o'clock hour. During the year 85, John Mellencamp released Scarecrow. Five big hits. This one was the fourth one. Didn't make the charts until 1986, but the album was in the top 10 in 1985. Short of the title track, it's Rain on the Scarecrow.

Big birthdays, graduations, getting married. 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

0: 103.5 WGRR Cincinnati's greatest hits, wrapping up the triple play block with the years and years of 1985. Title track for the motion picture, very popular movie in 85, St. Elmo's Fire, done by John Parr, hit number one. A song you're going to hear tomorrow night again on America Top 40 The 80s with Casey Kasem, 8 to midnight, Casey Countdown, top 40 songs for this week in 1985. Also in the block, we also threw in John Mellencamp, Rain on the Scarecrow. The album Scarecrow came out in 1985 and was a huge album. And Rain on Scarecrow was later released and made the top 40 on the charts in 86. We can start off with the lady that ruled 1985. She ruled much of the 80s as well, Madonna, and her theme song, Material Girl. You got Kaz Burdett on your side of evening. Glad to have you during this weekend. Thank you for listening. 913. Some top new movies at the box office out this weekend. Verity and Digger. Well, those two have what it takes to dethrone the movie that was last week's number one moneymaker at the box office. It was a re-release, but still was a top moneymaker. Avengers Endgame Encore. On the way, we got your forecast. Awesome weather going on this weekend. Kind of the weather we expect this fall. And more of
1: 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Oh, God. U.S. Olympians do it. 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
10: Guessing to knowing. Since

your forecast. And basically clear, cool, nice night tonight. Maybe see a few clouds. Could see some overnight to early morning fog with lows of 50. So nice sleeping weather. Sunshine tomorrow for your Sunday. Gorgeous day. If you plan to head to church, check out the Bengals. 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

103.5 WGRR, written, co-produced by Mutt Lang and Billy Ocean. 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Number one hit, 1980.

0: 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Got some Joshua Tree music for you from U2. I still haven't found what I'm looking for. Adam, Larry, the Ads and Bono. Got the Kaz on your Saturday evening, 9:40. 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On the way, we're on your weekend. 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

What we do to deserve this weekend? It is great. Hey, it's Jim from the WGR Morning Show. The only thing better is the announcement I have Monday morning, 6 o'clock, on a brand new trip that you can win. Yeah, you're going to like this one. See you then.

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0: 103.5 WGRR, the years and years weekend rolls on. Triple Block from 1971 with song number two from Ike and Tina.
1: You know, every now and then, I think you might like to hear something from us. Nice and easy. But there's just one thing, you see. We never, ever do nothing nice and easy. We always do it nice and rough. But we're going to take the beginning of this song and do it easy. But then we're going to do the finish rough. It's the way we do Proud Mary.
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0: 103.5 WGRR. Sets today's greatest hits. Wrapping up that triple play block. The years and years weekend from 1971. Ringo Starr solo. It don't come easy. And Ringo actually had 7 consecutive top 10 hits as a solo artist. So he didn't slouch around. He carried his weight as far as Beatles having hits in the 70s. Also, 1971 saw a big remake. Ike and Tina Turner remade Creed's Clearwater Revival's Proud Mary and had a big hit of theirs and got things started off with one of the big hits by Rod Stewart, 1971, Maggie May. Got Kaz Burdett on your Saturday evening, 10:13. The Powerball jackpot is on the rise. Tonight's drawing, a jackpot's worth $440 million. Speaking of big jackpots, the Mega Millions jackpot also on the rise Tuesday night. The jackpot value is $345 million. On the way, we got your forecast. A beautiful weekend, and we're going to have a beautiful day tomorrow to put a wraps towards your weekend for your Sunday. And we got more of your favorites as your weekend rolls on.
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And look for Sunshine Tomorrow Sunday. 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

0: 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And, of course, our air staff winner was Jim Day. 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At 11 o'clock hour, we got three from the year 19.
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We got the Years and Ears weekend block of 1982, number two song for Billy Squire.

0: 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Wrap it up. The Triple Play Block, the year's New Year's weekend from 1982. Fleetwood Mac and Hold Me, song from their number one album from 82, Mirage. Also, we threw in Billy Squire, Everybody Wants You, and got things started off with the most successful duo in rock and roll history, Daryl Hall and John Oates, I Can't Go For That. Got Kaz Burdett on your Saturday evening. Glad to have you during the weekend. Thank you for listening. 11:13 and busy sports night. College football. It was Ohio State winning against Iowa 31-14, and cool at the end of the first quarter, beginning of the second quarter at the University of Iowa to do that Hawkeye wave, the wave of the children's hospital, those patients there, just a touching scene right there. Even Ohio State players, coaches, and all fans were taking part of the wave, and their officials did too, so really a touching moment. A great tradition in college football. Bowling Green got a late score to defeat Miami 24-20. It was Ohio winning against Kent State 13-10. Toledo defeated Ball State 39-24. IU winning big against Rutgers. Purdue snaps their Big Ten losing streak, knocking off Illinois 24-17. NC State over Louisville 31-28. And Kentucky playing some good football. They defeat South Carolina 35-34 in overtime. In addition, baseball divisional playoffs. White Sox played the Guardians 3-0. Dodgers went against the Braves 5-3. And the Rays start off game one, a winner against the Yankees 1-0. And going on tomorrow, the Bengals and Jaguars kicking off at 1 at Paycor Stadium. Bengals looking to go 3-1 on the season. And FC Cincinnati, they're going to be off for a little bit. Their next game will be on Saturday, October 10th. They'll be in Atlanta taking on Unite. Next game at TQL, Wednesday the 14th of October, taking on the New England Revolution. And not too far away later this month, the Cyclones will start their season. The 17th, they'll be at Indianapolis taking on the Fuel. First game at Heritage Bank Center will be Saturday the 24th against the Bloomington Bison. On the way, we got your forecast. An awesome weekend. It ends awesome as well.
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overnight fog coming around the early morning. Nice night, comfy night, lows of 50. Going to be a gorgeous, beautiful day tomorrow. Sunshine for your Sunday. Make plans to go to church, check out the Bengals or anything outside. Great to do so. Sunday's high 75. Lows tomorrow night, put the wraps towards the weekend of 50. And sunny clouds. Going to be a mild Monday. Waking up with Jim Day in the WGRR Morning Show, high 65. 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We're standing at 60 with Cincinnati's Greatest Hits and Belinda Carlisle.

0: 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That does it for me. Tomorrow morning, 7 to 10, America Top 40 of the 70s with Casey Kasem spotlighting the top 40 songs this week of 1970. That's from 7 to 10. And at 10 o'clock, we'll have our very young Peter Z will be in. He'll be doing the years in your ears starting off each hour. At 2 o'clock, J.D. Hughes in as well. He'll do likewise the years in your ears weekend, doing the triple blocks start off the hour. And from 8 to midnight, your weekend winds down, wraps up with America Top 40, the 80s, with Casey Kasem spotlighting Top 40 for this week of 1985. That's a great show there. That does it for me. I'll be back in 2 weeks. Take care of yourselves. Be safe. Have fun. Enjoy the rest of your weekend. God bless.
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Just one song could make a not-so-great day a little better. 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

forever, and that's a mighty long time. But I'm here to tell you, there's something else. The afterworld. A world of never-ending happiness. You can always see the sun. Day or night.

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What we do to deserve this weekend, it is great. Hey, it's Jim from the WGR Morning Show. 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Yeah, you'll like this one. 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
4: Hello, everyone. I'm Curtis Fuller, and welcome to Let's Talk Cincy. And today, yes, we're going to talk about North College Hills, some of the things that have been making headlines. With me is Dr. Eugene Blaylock. He is the superintendent of schools there. He's been there about 11 years. Also with me today, Mary Jo Zorb. She is a city council member, longtime resident of North College Hill, and then also Reverend Thomas Barnes, who is with the Journey Community Church, senior minister there. And all welcome to Let's Talk.
5: Thank you.
4: So you got everybody's attention with that viral video now.
5: Yes, sir.
4: Let's talk about that, because you must have known that it was going to attract some attention. But it was like a clarion call to the community and to all of us. Look, this is a time for all of us. This is a wake-up call, huh?
5: And that's exactly what I wanted it to do. We had just started the school year. We were 2 weeks in, and I had already had 11 expulsions. And those expulsions were based off of things that happened out of school. So it wasn't like they were fighting and doing things in school. These were all fights that happened after school, on school grounds, because they decided to have a conversation. That's the safe place to meet up to fight. But we had to deal with it. And what I wanted to do is really reach out to the parents and to the families in the community. As a school system, we have a lot of things in place. We have security monitors, we have safety coaches, we have individuals that they can talk to. But when they're not in school, who do they talk to? And we don't have any control over them. And that's where I think the parents are essential. So what I was essentially saying, and wanted to make it loud and clear, is that I need the parents to step up and know where their kids are, know what their kids are doing, and then hold their kids accountable. And I will say, I had a lot of support from the community about what was taking place and what I was saying. I had a lot of parents step up. Out of the 11 expulsions that I had, I can honestly say 9 of those families took full responsibility, held their children accountable, and that's what I wanted to see, and that's what happened.
4: Yeah, absolutely. Let's talk about beyond that, because the school, you're seeing how this is impacting the community. So, Mary Jo, talk a little bit about that.
6: So, I don't even know. So what I would like to say is that, yes, the city council has, we've done things such as a clap-in for the students to help, because at one time there was also an issue with tardiness. So the city council and some community members stood in front of the doors of the school, and we did a clap-in to try to encourage them. Hey, come on, let's get to school in a timely manner. We also are doing things like we're putting together we got a grant to put in a free fitness court, which will be very close to the school. So hopefully that will help incentivize people to get back on a healthy path, because sometimes it's just cooped up energy, and that energy needs to be expressed somehow. So maybe some more exercise locations will help that. We put the nets back on the basketball hoops. So all of those kind of things can help the students hopefully express some of their energy and work through that in other ways.
4: Yeah, and Thomas, you were saying and how churches in the community, they're getting involved too to help the school.
7: Yeah, we understand, Curtis, that in order to impact a community, we always hear the term, it takes a village. It takes everyone working together, not only from the schools, from the city government, also within the churches and community leaders there. So what we're establishing there in North Kalachia is a new ministry alliance between myself and Reverend Anthony Hudson and Reverend Stephen Talbot, Greater Faith and Greater Grace Ministries there, working together to form pantries, forming community dinners, reaching out to the football teams. I'm very proud of North Kalachia football team. I told Coach Williams that I would mention him only if he stayed undefeated. So he's done that, and he's done a great job there. We want to make sure that everyone is engaged. We're also working to expand that to what we're calling now a North Kalachia Neighborhood Alliance, where you get into the grassroots, meeting the people, meeting on a monthly basis in the different churches, being led by a wonderful man, Chuck Hurt and Tevon Gadsden, to lead that. And it's getting down to the root of what some of the problems that we're encountering, such as the youth, housing, and other things, that how we can work together within the community. Because it goes back, it takes a village. It takes everybody working together truly on one accord to try to address these issues. You know, we hear about a few people doing this or that, but there's some positive aspects of it. And we know we have to address those one or two things, or, you know, a couple of things there. But on the bigger overall picture, it is a community that is connected, long-lived members, people that have lived there, such as Mary Jo and other people I've met, that have generations that are there, that love the community and want to see it grow and continue on. But we have to work together, as we said, taking that village approach to pulling everything together in that community.
4: Absolutely.
5: Can I say something about that?
4: Because I tell you, hold your thought. Let me take a break. And you're the superintendent. You can say whatever you want. We'll be back in a moment.
8: A gentle breeze.
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8: .org/love.
4: Welcome back, everyone. We're talking about North College Hill schools and the community. There have been some headlines, but we're going to talk about those negative issues, but there are a lot of positive things taking place as well. You were going to...
5: Yeah, you said it best, the positive things that's taking place. When I did the call to action, you know, I'm calling out to the community, and the outpouring of individuals who reached out was amazing. I mean, next week, we'll actually be getting together, and we'll be having conversations with the city council, the police chief, pastor will be involved. We have a couple other individuals who will be around, and we're basically going to have a forum to talk about conflict resolution, to talk about ways to kind of deflect or ways to communicate, almost around social or emotional intelligence. And we have a group that's coming in to work with us. We're going to have speakers from the board, school board. We're also going to have council members, clergy, like I said, the police. So we're going to have a lot of individuals who are going to come together and talk about what's going on in North College Hill and what we can do to help. And we have an organization that will be coming in to support us, and I'll be sending out more information about that. But our goal is to have it community-based and have individuals, students, parents come in and talk about, you know, what exactly they need. And then we want to be a place or be able to provide them the support that they need so we can get our community back on track. North College Hill is a wonderful place. I've been living there for close to 30 years now. Both my daughters graduated from North College Hill School District, and I want to see it succeed. And I do talk about some negative, but we have a lot of positive things going on. So you look at a school district of about 1,500 students, and to be perfectly honest, I'm thinking maybe 50 or so. We have some students that we have to work with, and they have some issues and some concerns that we have to deal with. But by far, the majority of our students are doing a great job. Our graduation rate is up. We did go up on our report card. So I'm happy with the staff, and I'm happy with the parents who are coming forth and taking responsibility for the kids. And I'm truly blessed to be in a community where they come out and support the work that we're doing.
4: And you know, we can say kids will be kids, but I think earlier this year, that what was it, the Kroger incident really leaped into the headlines. And I think people said that, you know, you can't do that. Some things cross that line. And that, I would imagine, that was one of the things that, as even as community leaders, you guys said, no, we can't have that as a situation impacting our community.
7: Anything that comes negatively is going to give that impression that things are out of control. So we know that things are going to happen. As Dr. Blake has said, you have that small percentage that we're always going to be the outliers. And that's what gets the news and such stuff. But when we saw those things happening, it did lead us to the point where we've got to come together. You know, and then that's when the alliances and meeting together and how we get to the grassroots of the issues and try to work with them. I love what Dr. Blake is just mentioning, the bringing together different community leaders and such as that to even get them to know exactly what's going on. Because to understand the problem, sometimes we see it up here, but we have to understand, where is it coming from the bottom? Hearing the people that are engaged, okay, what is really what you want to hear, what you want to know from us? And then for us in such a city council, I know Mary Jo and the city council is also doing those particular things, but we need to hear exactly, okay, this is exactly what you're needing. What can we do as community leaders, as the superintendent, as the city council and the government to really meet the needs of the people? That's why we're there.
4: All right. And we're Mary Jo, you've been a lifetime resident of North College Hill.
6: Yeah.
4: This really hits home when someone says something negative about your community.
6: It does. And I'll be frank. I've even had family members that, and we've all grown up in this in the same house, and they're like, when are you going to move out? And I'm like, I can't move out. This is my home. I want to fix it. Mm. I want to make it better. So part of that is to be in this neighborhood alliance and to listen to what do the people need? What do the children need? How can we help? It's not for us to make a decision that influences them. We need to hear from them. We need to hear their voices. We need to understand and then work forward that way. Not make the decision for them, but to listen, to open our ears and try to figure out the compromise, the middle ground. Mm-hmm. The city is very much changed over the years. You hear it all the time. We used to have a swimming pool. We used to have tennis courts. We used to have all this stuff. And it's not there anymore. So how do we fit the needs of what the children need now? And that's where we have to kind of find that common ground and work towards that.
4: Absolutely. Well, another challenge that the school district faces, and every school district is facing this, and that's, how do you fund the school district? And the money is being taken away. We're going to talk a little bit more about that when we come back.
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0: I had to create a plan where we're going. Well, let me go back. Last year, we had to cut $2.1 million from our budget. And it's not because of misfunding or misappropriation of funds. It's the way the schools are funded. And because they've changed some things up in Columbus, we're not getting the correct amount or what we were promised. So they had something that was called a fair school funding plan. They decided that they were going to do away with that. And now they're funding us at 2022. So 2022 levels is what the schools are being funded at. So I'll say all that to say that North College Hill last year received a letter that said we had to cut $2.1 million from our budget, which was painful. So we had to cut 23 staff members last year. And then we received another letter this October and said, oh yeah, by the way, because of the way we fund public education, you need to cut another $1.8 million. So to say I didn't get sleep last night because I literally had to decide what positions were going to be cut. So we are, based on paper now, we'll be cutting about or eliminating about 12 teaching positions, four paraprofessional positions. We'll be eliminating sports programs. So it's a lot of things that won't happen unless people come out and vote. So we do have a 1.25 earned income tax levy on, and we had to go with the earned income tax levy because of property taxes. Mm-hmm. And I say this all the time. I understand things are tough. I understand that 100%. I understand groceries. I understand gas. But our kids are the future. And unfortunately, help is not coming from Columbus. And unless the community members step up, which we hate to ask, you know, it's 11 school districts in my area, in the North College Hill area, that have levies on the ballot. Right, right. So all that's not because of misspending. It has to be something that's deeper than that. But that's where we are right now. And we just want individuals to come out and vote. But the facts are, if we do not pass the levy, we will be making those cuts. So you're looking at class sizes in the elementary school going up to 30 at the elementary level. So I don't get a lot of sleep. I've spoken to our legislative representative. I just met with one of them this week, last week, and we had a great conversation. We agreed to disagree on a couple things. Interesting thing that she couldn't make sense out of what I couldn't make sense. So if you saying on one hand that, you know, hey, we're giving you more money, and I can show you on another hand that no more, you know, that my revenue is not increasing. So now we're at a standstill. So we had a good conversation, and we both decided we would get back together and have some conversation about it. But the facts are clear. It has nothing to do with misappropriation and misspending. It has everything to do with the way the Ohio legislators have decided to fund Ohio public schools. And to me, I think it's a travesty, and I'll just keep fighting a good fight and trying to encourage parents, not even encourage, I would just keep trying to explain to parents what's happening, because I think the issue is they don't know the facts. Right. They look at it and they say, oh, you just want more money, but we have no more cuts to make. We're a lean district. So it's going to be an uphill battle.
1: And Mary Jo, I would imagine you're hearing the same thing, because people want fire. People want police. They want those services, schools. And the reality is that you have to dip into your pocket to help pay for these things. It just doesn't happen magically. So how do you impress upon people to get out, to support various levies and other issues in the community?
2: Well, I really think Dr. Blalock hit the nail on the head. It's not that we can't encourage people to vote for a levy,
1: right. But
2: we lay the facts on the line. So we have, from the city perspective, we have a fire levy, we have a police levy, we have a street levy, we have a senior levy. So if those aren't renewed, then cuts have to be made. I mean, and it's all about the numbers. Our finance manager always says the numbers don't lie.
1: Right.
2: So
1: right.
2: It's that give and take. So do people want additional police force? Do they want a quick response from their fire and EMS? Do they want their

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1: And now, Premier Networks proudly present Casey Kasem's American Top 40 The 70s. 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
2: This is Casey Kasem welcoming you to American Top 40 and our weekly countdown of the 40 most popular songs in the USA. Well, let's see. Four tunes have dropped off from last week. Neil Diamond's Solitary Man, Melanie's Peace Will Come, Stevie Wonder's Signed, Sealed, and Delivered, and the Guess Who's Hand-Me-Down World. One of this week's debut tunes jumped all the way up to number 18. But the other three, they're all close together here at the start of our first hour.
3: Number 40.
2: Starting off the countdown is a girl who's sure to get kicked out of the women's lib movement if she's a member. Her name, Candy Staton, her song, Stand By Your Man.

statement making her debut this week in American Top 40 with the song Stand By Your Man. Right now, another debut song this week at number 39. Three guys, two girls, five flights up. Do what you want to do. You.

Live Lights Up. They debut Do What You Want to Do. We're counting down the hits the way they're ranked on Billboard's national charts. This is Casey Kasem, and this song was number one 6 weeks ago. It's almost fallen off at number 38. Breads, Make It With You.

18 points from last week, now at number 38, Bread and Make It With You. The countdown continues. The name of this group, 100 Proof Aged in Soul. At number 37, Somebody's Been Sleeping.

0: Somebody's Been Sleeping at number 37, a debut song done by 100 Proof Aged in Soul. We're about 10 minutes away from a current hit by one of the hottest groups in the world today. A group that just 4 months ago nearly broke up because they thought they'd never make it.
1: Casey's Coast to Coast.
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15: 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Whether it's

Number 36 is done by Eric Burden. Last week it was number 21, so it's taken quite a drop on American Top 40. Looks like it may be its last week on. Eric Burden and War, Spill the Wine.

fire roaring at my back. As she disappeared, but soon she returned. In her hand was a bottle of wine, in the other a glass. She poured some of the wine from the bottle into the glass and raised it to her lips.

in the music business that they were on the verge of breaking up. They worked hard for a lot of years without anything much happening for them. They were talking about getting out of the business and going back to ordinary jobs. Then this spring, they appeared at England's Hollywood Festival. And this song, this tune, and their career took right

least 1 week left for wine in that bottle. Spill the Wine, Eric Burdon, War at number 36. This is Casey, and the countdown doesn't stop until we get to number one. Well, from the happy sound of this song, you really can't tell that the group was so discouraged 4 months ago at their lack of success.

philosophy. It had a lot of success on American Top 40, but drops 20 this week to number 35. In the Summertime, Mungo Jerry. This is Casey. Our program is heard coast to coast on great radio stations like KEYN, Keene, and Wichita, Kansas. Simon and Garfunkel up 4 from last week when it debuted. Now at number 34, El Condor Pasa.

Condor Pasa, Simon and Garfunkel. We're counting down the hits on American Top 40. Their last hit, Which Way You Going, Billy? It reached number 2. This one is moving up. Now at number 33, that's where I

0: That's Where I Went Wrong, Poppy Family featuring Susan Jacks, another hit, up to this week at number 33.
1: Number 32. People see us everywhere.

0: Last week at number 37, this week number 32. It's up five. It's only make-believe Glen Campbell. We're 10 minutes away from an oldie by a popular trio that stops working every year as soon as their income for that year reaches $1 million.
1: It's from coast to coast.
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0: Well, the Carpenters took a big drop this week. They were 17 last week, now at number 31. Their hit song is Close to You.

0: Karen Carpenter
1: and her brother Richard, close to you. This week, it's number 31 in American Top 40. Well, people behind the scenes in the music business and those that have become James Taylor buffs knew it was just a matter of time before he came up with a hit single, and he has one in Fire and Rain at number 30.

We played 11 hit songs in American Top 40. Eight of those 11 songs have been ballads. That's one of them. James Taylor, at number 30 this week, Fire and Rain. Now for the hit oldie by the trio that actually refuses to make more than $1 million a year. They've been one of the most popular singing attractions in the country for the past 9 years. And although they have a string of 16 hits, their main source of revenue is the concerts and college dates that they play. But they have a self-imposed limit on how much they'll make. Each year, when their income from personal appearances reaches $1 million, they stop work and take the rest of the year off. Well, apparently, each of them can get by on $0.33 million. Here's their big hit of 2.5 years ago. The medley of Going Out of My Head and Can't Take My Eyes Off You. You're the Letterman.

0: gone out of my head. Can't take my eyes off you. They're the Letterman. This is Casey on American Top 40, and the preschool nursery hit of the year is next. It dropped 13 points this week to number 29, Ernie and Rubber Duck.
1: Well, here I am in my tubby again, and my tubby's all filled with water and nice fluffy suds. And I've got my soap and washcloth to wash myself, and I've got my nifty scrub brush to help me scrub my back, and I've got a big fluffy towel to dry myself when I'm done. But there's one other thing that makes tubby time the very best time of the whole day. And do you know what that is? It's a very special friend of mine, my very favorite little pal.
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Oh.

0: Rubber Ducky by Ernie from Sesame Street, a show that will be seen in some 26 different countries around the world this fall, and by 7 million young people here in the United States each and every week. A show that certainly changed the direction of Saturday morning cartoon shows. Now you see more information along with entertainment. Rubber Ducky by Ernie at number 29. The top 40 rankings that we get from Billboard every week are based on retail sales reported by 100 record stores across the country.
1: Number 28.
0: It was number 29 last week, sort of at a standstill. Now at number 28, the Kinks, Lola.

0: around since 1964. They're from England, the Kinks, and their hit song is called Lola. This is Casey Kasem, counting them down, and we've got 2 big hours to go. 27 hit records here on American Top 40.
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0: An extra that held the number one spot for 4 consecutive weeks during the month of October 5 years ago. It was done by the most important group in the history of popular music. When they wrote the song, it was an instrumental titled Scrambled Eggs, but it was released with a lyric under a different title, known all over the world.

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0: In the second hour of American Top 40, we'll hear the nation's best-selling songs from number 27 on up to number 15. And the countdown continues.
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0: Here's the group with a great big billboard on Broadway in New York City. Their sign may not have sold a lot of records around the country, but it sure got New Yorkers to know who they are. They're three boys from Flint, Michigan, and they call themselves Grand Funk Railroad. Their hit song, Closer to Home.

5-minute song by Grand Funk Railroad, Closer to Home. It's been on the charts 5 weeks, now at number 27. And we're 5 minutes away from a singing group whose five members were born in four different countries: England, Scotland, Germany, and Australia. And part of their current hit is sung in French. Now we're at number 26 on American Top 40, and the countdown continues. Linda Ronstadt from Tucson, Arizona, and A Long, Long Time.

Linda Ronstadt, Long, Long Time. The song in the number 25 spot this week is by a group whose five members were born in four different countries, two in England and one each in Scotland, Germany, and Australia. They're two girls and three men, and though they've taken the name of the Seekers, none of them sang with the original group. But it was a member of the old group, Keith Potker, who organized and directs the New Seekers. They're based in England now, and this is their first hit on the American charts. Featured in the vocal is Eve Graham. The song, Look What They've Done to My Song, Ma.

Sounds like something that would go over big in the taverns across the country. Look what they've done to my song, Ma, the New Seekers. Every week at this time, we got down the 40 most popular songs in the USA. My name's Casey, and we're ready for the song at number 24 this week, up six from last week, Three Dog Night, out in the country.

0: number 24 this week in American Top 40, Three Dog Night singing Out in the Country. 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
5: From Hollywood, this is Casey Kasem, and the countdown continues till we get to the top. Last week, number 22, same position this week, from England, Hot Legs and Neanderthal Man.

Neanderthal Man. It's done by the group from England called Hot Legs. 36, 30, 28, 23, and now at 21, Michael Nesmith and Joanne.

0: That's up two from last week. Now at number 21, Joanne Michael Nesmith and the First National Band. You're listening to the most listened to songs in America. Hear now the song that is the biggest moving tune within the top 40 this week. Up 19, The Four Tops.
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Four guys who grew up in Detroit City. Four Tops and Still Water from the album called Love. Now a song that got as high as number 29 when it was originally done by Benny King. It went as high as number 14 last week, has dropped 5 this week. The song, I Who Have Nothing, on American Top 40. Here's Tom Jones.

0: cat who's comfortable singing any kind of song, Tiger Tom Jones, and I who have nothing. The hottest new song in American Top 40 this week is a television commercial. We'll hear it by the Carpenters in about 10 minutes from now.
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0: The hottest record on the charts this week debuts at number 18, and it's a commercial. A song originally written as the theme for a currently running television commercial for a large California bank. But the songwriters, Paul Williams and Roger Nichols, retained the rights to release the song on record. So, who did they get to record it? Nearly one of the hottest singing acts on the charts today. Here are brother and sister, Karen and Richard Carpenter, and We've Only Just Begun.

Debuts at number 18 this week. It's only been out several weeks. Already number one in Los Angeles. The Carpenters, the hottest record in American Top 40. We've only just begun. This is American Top 40. My name is Casey Kasem. We're heard coast to coast on great radio stations like KINT in El Paso, Texas. This is Chicago, 25 or 6 to 4.

song got as high as number 4. That was a couple of weeks ago. It's now at number 17, 7 down from last week, 25 or 6 to 4. That's Chicago on American Top 40. The way Billboard figures the rankings each week is this. They get retail sales information from 100 record stores across the country, run it through a data processing computer system, and come up with their Hot 100 list of the week's most popular singles. Then, from Billboard's list of 100, we take the Top 40, and we count them down for you every week at this time on American Top 40. Sugarloaf is the name of the group. Their hit record, Green Eyed Lady, up 2 from last week. Now at number 16.

three-man group called Sugarloaf and their hit song, Green Eyed Lady. This debuted 7 weeks ago at number 40, and then it moved up inch by inch. But this last week, big jump from number 24 to number 15. The Spinners and a song produced by Stevie Wonder. It's a winner called It's a Shame.

0: Cooking and Other Spinners on American Top 40 with a hit song at number 15 called It's a Shame. That wraps the second hour of American Top 40. We have 14 big ones to go, the biggest sounds in the USA yet to come. Let's do a review right now. As we look at the American Top 40 this week, we see that four brand new songs made it, which means four dropped off. Now, 10 of the songs are by foreign artists, 6 from the United Kingdom, 3 from Canada, and that one song by the New Seekers, they're from everywhere, 4 different countries. The songs dropping off, Solitary Man, Peace Will Come, Signed, Sealed, and Delivered, Hand Me Down World. So far, the highest debut at number 18, We've Only Just Begun by the Carpenters. A lot of action yet to come right here on American Top 40. Don't go away.
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0: Shooting star, 20 years of trying before he had his first big hit record. But he's been making up for that slow start. He's a country singer and currently is riding an incredible unbroken string of 15 number one songs on Billboard's country and western charts. Now, nobody can match that on any kind of chart. He made his public singing debut on radio when he was just 4 years old. And his first pop hit came when he was 24. And it was a big one. In February 57, it became the second best-selling song in the nation and stayed on the charts for 21 weeks. Listen now. Here's that song that goes back to 57. It's called Young Love, and the country gentleman

0: Young Love, and it was done by Sonny James. 1957 was the year that was a hit song.
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0: It takes me nearly 4 seconds to say Charles Wright and the Watts 103rd Street Rhythm Band. And before I can mention the name of the song, they're beginning.

moving up 9 points this week. Now at number 14 from Watts, California, Charles Wright and the 103rd Street Rhythm Band. 13 hits to number one and counting down. With the singer who, when she was 14 years old, was Mahalia Jackson's protege. Listen to her with a number called Don't Play That Song. From Detroit, Michigan, Aretha Franklin and the Dixie.

Number 13 this week, down two from last week, the Queen of Soul, Aretha Franklin and the Dixie Flyers, and Don't Play That Song. This one peaked out at number 12 last week, stays in the same spot, Gene

0: swinging 9 weeks on American Top 40 with Groovy Situation and Gene Chandler. The countdown continues as we get closer to the top with Clarence Carter.
1: Number 11.
0: Patches.
2: I was born and raised down in Alabama on a farm way back up in the woods. I was so ragged that folks used to call me Patches. Papa used to tease me about it, of course, deep down inside he was hurt.

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And at the age of 13, I thought I was carrying the weight of the whole world on my shoulders. And you know, Mama knew what I was going through.

0: in the top 10 for 6 long weeks. It moves out this week from number 4 to number 11. Patches, Clarence Carter on American Top 40 with Casey Kasem. We're 10 minutes away from a group headed for their 4th consecutive number 1 record. And they've been recording for less than a year.
1: Casey's Coast to Coast.
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former number one song in England, reaches the top 10 of the USA this week. Fifth week on the charts, the name of the group, Free. The name of the hit, All Right Now. Here's a song that's been around a while. 8 weeks in the top 10. A former number one song where it stayed for 3 consecutive weeks. Now at number 9. This is Edwin Starr and War.

Edwin Starr, last week number 2, this week number 9, down 7 with a hit song called War. This is American Top 40, and here now is a girl from Canada, from Nova Scotia, singing Snowbird, Anne Murray.

0: song is Snowbird, number 8 last week in American Top 40. In exactly the same position this week, Anne Murray.
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2: Your love is fading. I feel it fade. Your love is fading. I feel it fade.

Great sound done by Rare Earth. I know I'm losing you. This week, number 7, up 2 from last week. Now, a group headed for their 4th consecutive number 1 record. And they've been recording for less than a year. Debuted at number 40 a couple weeks ago. Last week, number 19. This week, up 13 at number 6.

Love Me, the first of three girls' songs in a row on American Top 40. Coming up, the four most popular songs in the country. Neil Diamond sings about Cracklin' Rosie.

0: Jacqueline Rosie, Neil Diamond. Last week, number 6. This week, number 4.
1: Number 3.
0: 3 big ones to go. We've heard from Julie, Lola, Joanne, Crackle, and Rosie. Let's hear about Candida.

0: The lead singer of this group, Frankie Spinelli. 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And their hit song is Candida.
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0: Greens once recorded a song that hit number one on the national charts. And it's the only time in pop history that a group made a number one song while all the members were on active duty in the armed forces. It happened 7 years ago. The five Marines stationed at Camp Lejeune, North Carolina, had formed a singing group. And on a short leave, they went to New York to make the rounds of the record companies. Their first stop was Roulette Records. And it turned out to be their only stop because that same day, the company signed them and recorded their first single, a song that went right up to number one. Easier said than done, but they did it. By the way, if the Marine who sings the lead seems to have a rather high voice, it's just that she's a lady Marine. From 1963, here are the Essex.

0: 1963, the Essex, easier said than done.
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0: According to Rolling Stone magazine, Creedence Clearwater Revival does more than just play at benefits. A couple of months ago, without telling anybody, they bought a $4,500 boat, a 32-foot diesel, and gave it to the Indians who early this year occupied and are still living on Alcatraz Island. The name of the boat is Clearwater, and the Indians are using it to bring in food, water,

0: Looking Out My Back Door, and that's the fourth number two record for Creedence. They have yet to have a number one song on Billboard's national charts. And that means that we still have the same number one song that we had last week.
1: Billboard's number one.
0: In case you're wondering, here she is, the girl from Detroit, right up at the top, with a song Ain't No Mountain High Enough.

0: What a performance. Diana Ross, 3 weeks at number one with Ain't No Mountain High Enough. That's it, the 40 top hits in America this week, and you heard them all right here on American Top 40. 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American Top 40 is a Watermark production, and we tape it in Hollywood. This is Casey Kasem. Hope you'll join me next week. And again, we'll count down the 40 most popular songs in the USA. Till then, keep your feet in the ground and keep reaching for the stars.
1: 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Special thanks to Kalila Dawkins, Rob Durkee, Pete Battistini, Scott Lakefield, Mike Savage, Michael Cross, Dave Nunes, and of course, the legend where the countdown began, Casey Kasem. I'm Larry Morgan. 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

103.5 WGRR, Cincinnati's greatest hits. 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

Birthdays, graduations, getting married. 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

Meteorologist Randy Rico with the certified most accurate forecast on duty. Today and tonight, partly cloudy, high 75, low 49. On Monday, sunny and 68. We're at 57 now with Scorpio.

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0: 103.5 WGRR, Cincinnati's greatest hits. That's all Phil Collins and Genesis at 10:42. I'm Peter Z. History will be made in the NFL today, and it involves our Bengals. There are four teams in the NFL named after cats. You got the Panthers, the Lions, the Jaguars, and of course the Bengals. And for the first time in NFL history, the two cat teams will play two cat teams in games on the same day at the same time. Bengals and Jags and Lions and Panthers playing each other today. And that's never happened before, that all four of those teams are playing strictly each other. It's a WGRR Years in Your Ears weekend coming up at 11 o'clock. We'll do three in a row from 1983. It's the way we're starting out every hour on this Years in Your Ears weekend, sponsored by Herman Services. 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

What we do to deserve this weekend, it is great. Hey, it's Jim from the WGR Morning Show. The only thing better is the announcement I have Monday morning, 6 o'clock, on a brand new trip that you can win. Yeah, you're going to like this one. See you then.

103.5 WGRR, a Years in Your Ears weekend. This year opening up with three in a row from 1983, the year of Thriller, Sally Ride, and the birth of the Internet.

103.5 WGRR. A Years in Your Ears weekend, the second of three in a row from 1983 with David Bowie.

0: 103.5 WGRR, Cincinnati's greatest hits, a years in your ears weekend, and there you have three in a row from 1983. I'm still standing, Elton John in the anchor position. It is 11:12. I'm Peter Z. And coming up this afternoon, got some playoff baseball. All the NFL action, of course, but division series underway. And you've got the Padres and Brewers at 4 o'clock this afternoon. Braves and Dodgers will play at 8 tonight.
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4: What a day for a tailgate. The certified most accurate forecast from WLWT News 5 meteorologist Randy Rico. Today and tonight, partly cloudy. 75 for today's high and 49 for tonight's low. Monday, sunny, a little cooler, a high of 68. We're at 65 now, and here are Scorpions.

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0: 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Tears for Fears, Everybody Wants to Rule the World. I'm Peter Z. It's 11:42, and football coming up at 1 o'clock. Got Jacksonville and Cincinnati at Paycor Stadium. Ready to go, Bengals? We're ready to go, Bengals. Both teams are 2-1, so this one's more for bragging rights than anything. If you haven't been playing our WGRR Pro Pigskin Picks, it's not too late. 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

103.5 WGRR. It's a Years in Your Ears weekend. Starting off this hour with three in a row from 1977. Here come the Wilson Sisters. It's Heart. 103.

It's 1977. In the movies, Star Wars, the very first episode we see. The death of Elvis. And New York terrified by serial shooter Son of Sam. 1977 on a Years in Your Ears weekend. Here's the second of three in a row.

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3: 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Is certified most accurate from News 5 meteorologist Randy Rico. Today and tonight, partly cloudy. 75 for today's Who Day high. 49 for tonight's low. Tomorrow, sunny, cooler, a high of 68. We're at 70 now with Kevin Loggins.

wrap up your weekend with Casey Kasem. He's counting down this week in 1985, the top 40 hits on American Top 40, the 80s, 8 to midnight tonight.

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Years in Your Ears weekend, three in a row from a different year to start off every hour. This hour, it's 1993, and here come the Spin Doctors.

103.5 WGRR, a Years in Your Ears weekend. We're in the year of the World Trade Center bombing, Jurassic Park, and the Branch Davidians at Waco. It's 1993.

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5: The Tri-State Certified Most Accurate Forecast from WLWT News 5 meteorologist Randy Rico. Today and tonight, partly cloudy. 75 for today's high, 49 tonight's low. Monday, sunny, cooler with a high of 68. We're at 75 now with Eddie Grant.

103.5 WGRR. Tonight, Casey Kasem counting down the top 40 hits of this week in 1985. American Top 40, the 80s, 8 to midnight tonight. Here's Till Tuesday.

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did we do to deserve this weekend? It is great. Hey, it's Jim from the WGR Morning Show. The only thing better is the announcement I have Monday morning, 6 o'clock, on a brand new trip that you can win. Yeah, you're going to like this one. See you then.

It's 2 o'clock on a Years in Your Ears weekend with J.D. Hughes on a Sunday afternoon, kicking off the 2 o'clock hour with three songs from 1989.

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A little after 2 o'clock on a Sunday afternoon. A Years in Your Ears weekend. Three songs from 1989. This song credited to all five members of the group, the Traveling Wilburys.

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WGRR, Cincinnati's greatest hits. Jaguars in town. Bengals that are a 2.5, 3.5 point favorites to beat Jacksonville, and for the first time in NFL history, all four feline themed teams are playing against each other in the same week, creating today as the historic Cat Bowl Sunday. Go Cincinnati and Who Day!

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It's a little after 3 o'clock on a Sunday afternoon. I'm J.D. Hughes on a Years in Your Ears weekend. We're giving you three songs to kick off this 3 o'clock hour from 1975.

WGRR on your smart speakers. Just say, Alexa, play WGRR. A little after 3 o'clock on a Years in Your Ears weekend. Got three songs from 1975. I'm J.D. Hughes, and this song was originally called Drive Talkin' in its early stages. Became a number one hit for the Bee Gees in 75.

0: from 1975 on this Years in Your Ears weekend, some fame and David Bowie at 103.5 WGRR. I'm J.D. Hughes. It is officially the Halloween season. If you've ever wished you could smell like candy corn, oddly enough, your moment has arrived. Brock's, the company behind the iconic Halloween candy, has launched a limited edition perfume called Ode to Candy Corn. And it's already generating plenty of buzz. The fragrance, designed to capture the sweet, nostalgic scent of candy corn with notes of vanilla, spun sugar, honey. Considering candy corn is one of the most polarizing treats of all time, the reaction's been exactly what you'd expect. Some people are obsessed while others are wondering who would want to smell like a bag of Halloween candy. Well, if you're interested, you can get it at candycornseason.com for $22.
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It's a little after 4 Sunday afternoon, a Years in Your Ears weekend with J.D. Hughes, song written by Bruce Hornsby, for Huey Lewis in the News, Jay

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WGRR, Monday morning, 6:43 a.m. Jim Day is back at it. Now, he's broadcasting from Florida, but he's got his almost impossible question. When you guess it right at 6:43, he'll give you tickets to go see Voyage, celebrating the music of Journey at Beteller Casino Resort, October 17th.

0: 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Next Saturday, October 10th, the Cincy Street Rods Deerfield Township 36th Annual Classic Car Halloween Cruise-In goes from 1 o'clock to 5 o'clock. 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

0: 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Cincinnati's Greatest Hits. I'm J.D. Hughes. A bunch of rockin' years in your two ears. A years in your ears weekend. We started a Friday, and we pick a different year to start every hour and play a triple play block from that year. 70s, 80s, 90s. 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
9: Would you believe it if I told you that thinking about death could actually help you live better? In her CNN original series, Kara Swisher Wants to Live Forever, Kara said she was inspired by a practice in Bhutan, where people are encouraged to think about death a few times a day. Not to be morbid, but to sharpen their appreciation for the life they have. Research backs this up. People who reflect on their mortality tend to tune in more to life's good moments, while avoiding it can leave you feeling more fearful and less prepared. So what does turning toward it look like? Talking about your wishes, getting your affairs in order, and letting the simple fact that our time is finite nudge you toward what actually matters. The existential question. What are you going to do with the time you have left? I'm Dr. Sanjay Gupta, helping you live a better life.
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What we do to deserve this weekend? It is great. Hey, it's Jim from the WGR Morning Show. The only thing better is the announcement I have Monday morning, 6 o'clock, on a brand new trip that you can win. Yeah, you're going to like this one. See you then.

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A little after 5 o'clock, Sunday afternoon, J.D. Hughes, Years in Your Ears Weekend. This put Eddie Money back on the charts. It was the number one hit on the top rock tracks from 1982. He thinks he's in love. From WGRR.

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0: afternoon, rounding out three songs from 1982 and Gypsy. I'm J.D. Hughes at 103.5 WGRR, Cincinnati's greatest hits. And this is the third season for the Jack-O-Lantern Glow at the Cincinnati Zoo. It's for the whole month of October. It's the largest event of its kind in the tri-state. And I've gone down to the one down in Louisville near Core Park, and that was unbelievable. And they've added even more pumpkins to the mix this year, according to the Cincinnati Zoo. The layout's been updated so you can see more themes. Pumpkins are all hand-carved and decorated by talented local artists, and very impressive, something new and photo-worthy around every corner. It runs nightly until the 31st, excluding Monday the 5th, the 12th, and the 19th. Now, when you go there, you'll see pumpkins displayed, showcased intricate designs of Cincinnati places and figures like Skyline Chili, Music Hall, and of course, Fiona Pumpkin has to be there. Check it out. You can go to the website, CincinnatiZoo.com. 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It is separate from the zoo members. 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

WGRR. Jim Day is back, even though tomorrow he's broadcasting from Florida. He's going to have you at 6:43 a.m. His almost impossible question, guess it right. You'll pick up tickets to see Voyage, the world's premier journey tribute band, Belterra Casino Resort, Saturday, October 17th.

WGRR. Kansas guitarist Kerry Livgren wrote this song after he read a book of Native American poetry. The line that caught his attention was, "For all we are is dust in the wind." Kansas, at Cincinnati's Greatest Hits, 103.5 WGRR.

0: Billy Joel. We didn't start the fire on a Sunday afternoon at Cincinnati's Greatest Hits 103.5 WGRR. You know he had to stop his tour for some health issues, and he's once again letting his fans know that he's alive and well. Now, he was asked about his health issues during his recent call-in special on Sirius XM.
1: My balance isn't that good. I've lost a little bit of my hearing, but that may have to do with my age, too, and the rock and roll life and the loud volume probably didn't help. But I'm fine. I want people to not have to worry about me. I'm okay.
0: Well, we hope he gets better and hope he can perform again. But Billy Joel, and we didn't start the fire. How you doing? I'm J.D. 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

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It's a little after 6 o'clock, a Years in Your Ears weekend. In the second of three songs from 1976, this is Maxine Nightingale.

0: 103.5 WGRR. The Eagles taking it to the limit. The third of three from the year 1976 in a Years in Your Ears weekend. I'm J.D. Hughes at 103.5 WGRR. And the iconic Radisson Hotel Cincinnati Riverfront in Covington is now under contract to be transformed into a Reverb Hotel by Hard Rock Hotel. Now, they apparently are going to put about $27 million in the renovation and rebranding project. The 18-story, 220-room cylindrical tower right there at West 5th Street in Covington. If you've ever eaten there, of course, the restaurant is revolving, major redesign for that top floor, rotating restaurant there. It's called 18 on the Radisson. You've eaten there, and I loved it. I love the views. I love everything about it. So this should be a cool match. It's going to match the new vibe while keeping the panoramic skyline views. So right now, the deal's expected to close around late 2026.
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WGRR. Jim Day's back at it tomorrow morning at 7:20 a.m. His Monday Music Montage. When you guess the three songs and artist correctly, he'll give you tickets to see Get Happy at the Playhouse in the Park, October 17th through November 7th.

WGRR, are you looking to get some more use out of that Halloween costume, the costume arm and a leg, or take the kids and grandkids to the trunk or treat? 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

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Just say Alexa or Google, play WGRR. A little after 7 o'clock on a Sunday night with J.D. Hughes on a Years in Your Ears weekend. We're in the middle of three songs from 1988. And this is a song from former Go-Go's lead singer, Belinda Carlisle. This is Circle in the Sand. Carlisle's biggest hit on the adult contemporary chart.

Big birthdays, graduations, getting married. We've got the songs that mean something to you on a Years in Your Ears weekend on 103.5 WGRR.

0: Def Leppard rounding out three from 1988 on a Years in Your Ears weekend at 103.5 WGRR. I'm J.D. Hughes. Thanks for joining us on this Sunday night. Next Saturday, October the 10th, is the Cincy Street Rods Deerfield Township 36th Annual Classic Car Halloween Cruise-In. 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
2: Hello again and welcome to American Top 40. My name's Casey Kasem and I'm all set to count down the biggest hits in the USA. The official Billboard survey says these are the records you're buying and radio stations are playing all over America. Now, before we start our climb to the number one song in the land this week, let's recap last week's top three. The song at number three last week was Freedom by Wham. Number two was Cherish by Kool & the Gang. And last week's number one song was Money for Nothing by Dire Straits. It's been at number one for 2 weeks now. Will it hold on for three? We'll find out at the end of our survey. And here we go.
3: Number 40.
2: 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It's the follow-up to his recent number three ballad, Never Surrender. 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